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3: Here's your Q104 forecast. Slight chance for scattered thunderstorms tonight. Otherwise, partly cloudy skies. Lows dip down to about 71. Southwest winds around 5 miles an hour. Sunshine mixed with clouds at times. Tomorrow, slight chance for isolated showers. High temperatures reach up to 89. Chance for scattered thunderstorms tomorrow night. Lows level off around 75. Mainly clear. That's your local forecast update. I'm meteorologist Ray Miller from the Q104 Weather Center. Currently, it's 82 degrees.
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0: The Fate of Ophelia, courtesy of Taylor Swift, as we make your weekend sound great. Andy Grammer is coming up in just a couple. Got a song we know and love. And the same can be said for the track from Kelly Clarkson that is waiting
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5: Here's your Q104 forecast. Slight chance for scattered thunderstorms tonight, otherwise partly cloudy skies. Lows dip down to about 71. Southwest winds around 5 miles an hour. Sunshine mixed with clouds at times. Tomorrow, slight chance for isolated showers. High temperatures reach up to 89. Chance for scattered thunderstorms tomorrow night. Lows level off around 75, mainly clear. That's your local forecast update. I'm meteorologist Ray Miller from the Q104 Weather Center. Currently, it's 82 degrees.
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0: you think musical acts out of Cincinnati, go back far enough, you think of acts like the Isley Brothers. More recently in the 90s, you had Blessed Union of Souls. Also from the Queen City, the band Camino and Holly. DMCE still to come.
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1: ABC News, I'm Wayne Cabot. Is the pause in the war because the U.S. is running out of weapons? Democratic Senator Chris Van Hollen of Maryland on ABC's This Week.
2: We have depleted our

0: interceptors, which are the weapons we use to intercept incoming Iranian attacks, which are obviously necessary to protect American troops. And so we are depleting these every day, despite the fact that we could face other potential conflicts around the world.
1: The pause in fighting pushing oil prices lower, with Brent crude trading around $90 a barrel. Flames still spreading across France and Spain, evacuations totaling more than 300,000 people. A court ruling this weekend means some states do not have to follow a Trump executive order that makes the Postal Service create a list of approved voters. This affects 23 Democratic-led states, not the 27 red states. This is ABC News.
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4: Here's your Q104 forecast. Slight chance for scattered thunderstorms tonight. Otherwise, partly cloudy skies. Lows dip down to about 71. Southwest winds around 5 miles an hour. Sunshine mixed with clouds at times. Tomorrow, slight chance for isolated showers. High temperatures reach up to 89. Chance for scattered thunderstorms tomorrow night. Lows level off around 75. Mainly clear. That's your local forecast update. I'm meteorologist Ray Miller from the Q104 Weather Center. Right now, it's 79 degrees.
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0: The first K-pop song to get an Oscar, Huntrix and Golden, of course, from the K-pop Demon Hunters universe. Ariana Grande's latest one on the way, and a song I know you still know the dance to moves to from NSYNC. Keep it
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0: Never would have thought to pair those two, but that's why I'm not a music exec. I don't think up these things. Martin Garrix alongside Ed Sheeran at his Repeat It. 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
5: Here's your Q104 forecast. Slight chance for scattered thunderstorms tonight, otherwise partly cloudy skies. Lows dip down to about 71. Southwest winds around 5 miles an hour. Sunshine mixed with clouds at times. Tomorrow, slight chance for isolated showers. High temperatures reach up to 89. Chance for scattered thunderstorms tomorrow night. Lows level off around 75, mainly clear. That's your local forecast update. I'm meteorologist Ray Miller from the Q104 Weather Center. Right now, it's 79 degrees.
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0: He admitted it was only late last year that he finally broke even on touring. Yes, hard times in the music business. Teddy Swims, Mr. Know-It-All. Taylor Swift, just a couple minutes from now.
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1: ABC News, I'm Wayne Cabot. A lull this weekend from all sides in the Iran war has crude oil lower, international crude now at $90 a barrel. Gas prices $4.11 a gallon, same as yesterday, says AAA, but 12 cents higher than a week ago, 94 cents higher than a year ago. Republican Congressman Mike Turner of Ohio is on the Armed Services Committee and tells ABC's This Week.
2: Our allies and those in which they sell energy to are going to have to step up to the plate here. America, the United States cannot do this alone. There is economic pressure that can be placed on Iran.
1: Seattle police are looking for two people who parachuted from the iconic Space Needle Friday. They still haven't been found. They bought tickets, climbed a glass partition, and over they went, down 600 feet. Fires now approaching Bordeaux City in France, easing in the Madrid area. The European wildfires have more than 300,000 people evacuated. This is ABC News.
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7: Here's your Q104 forecast. Chance for storms tonight, otherwise mainly cloudy skies. Lows dip down to about 71, winds out of the southeast, around 5 miles an hour. Slight chance of thunderstorms tomorrow. High temperatures reach up to 89. Sunshine mixed with clouds at times. Chance for scattered thunderstorms tomorrow night. Lows dip down to about 75. Mainly clear skies. That's your local forecast update. I'm meteorologist Ray Miller from the Q104 Weather Center. Right now, 81.
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0: Age 20, he went viral. I got to think back to when I was 20. I was not doing that, I'll tell you that much. Somber and Homewrecker. One of the finest voices of the past 20 years, Ellie Goulding, is on the way.
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6: Here's your Q104 forecast. Chance for storms tonight. Otherwise, mainly cloudy skies. Lows dip down to about 71. Winds out of the southeast, around 5 miles an hour. Slight chance of thunderstorms tomorrow. High temperatures reach up to 89. Sunshine mixed with clouds at times. Chance for scattered thunderstorms tomorrow night. Lows dip down to about 75. Mainly clear skies. That's your local forecast update. I'm meteorologist Ray Miller from the Q104 Weather Center. Right now, 81.
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0: I must confess, whenever I first heard him do a bar song, I thought, okay, kitschy, probably one-hit wonder because kind of a novelty. Whoops, Shaboozy, and Good News. Stay here for Glass Animals, song that holds the record for the longest climb from the bottom of the chart to number one on the Hot 100.
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2: ABC News, I'm Wayne Cabot. Breaking from Seattle, as many as five victims of a shooting near the Space Needle where a large festival was going on. A pause in the Iran war tonight, but on social media, President Trump posting AI fakes of airstrikes on Karg Island. Democratic Senator Chris Van Hollen wondering how Trump intends to end a war entering month six.
3: I don't see a clear strategy, and there's never been a clear strategy. We should never have gotten into this senseless war, and we should end it now.
2: Republican Congressman Mike Turner admitting
4: there's bipartisan frustration on Capitol Hill. You're seeing it, you know, Republicans, Democrats that are showing their frustration with how this war is being, this conflict is being prosecuted.
2: Both were on ABC's This Week. President Trump will meet Benjamin Netanyahu for their first face-to-face since they started the war. He'll also meet Tuesday at the White House with Ukraine's president, who just authorized drone attacks deeper inside Russia. This is ABC News.
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10: Here's your Q104 forecast. Chance of thunderstorms overnight. Otherwise, mainly cloudy skies expected. Lows dip down to about 71. Southeast winds around 5 miles an hour. Slight chance of thunderstorms. Monday, highs level off around 89. A blend of clouds and sun. Chance for scattered thunderstorms. Monday night, lows level off around 75. Mainly clear. That's your local forecast update. I'm meteorologist Ray Miller from the Q104 Weather Center. Currently 79.
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1: Good stuff, isn't it? Mumford & Sons, working alongside Hozier and Rubber Band Man. Ed Sheeran coming your way in just a couple. A song he performed for the England national team during the World Cup. And we'll hear from Olivia Rodrigo, too, as we visit You Seem Pretty Sad for a Girl So In Love.
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0: Just before performing with Jelly Roll at Jack Trice Stadium, that is home of the Iowa State Cyclones, he was spotted in a Walmart store. Not sure what he needed, but he did take some photos with fans. Post Malone and Circles. Mark Ronson, Bruno Mars on the way.
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10: Here's your Q104 forecast. Chance of thunderstorms overnight. Otherwise, mainly cloudy skies expected. Lows dip down to about 71. Southeast winds around 5 miles an hour. Slight chance of thunderstorms Monday. Highs level off around 89. A blend of clouds and sun. Chance for scattered thunderstorms Monday night. Lows level off around 75. Mainly clear. That's your local forecast update. I'm meteorologist Ray Miller from the Q104 Weather Center. Currently, it's 73 degrees.
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0: Tastes so good. That is Niall Horan. I'm Steve Brewer. Make it a great one. Tayo Cruz on the way in just a couple. Guy who left music behind to go into business. And Sam Smith and Ormani on the way to
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2: 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Fork employees and their immediate families, event sponsors, prize providers, or advertisers and their respected immediate families are not eligible to win. Participants can only win one contest prize per person every 30 days. Winners must appear in person with proper positive legal identification to claim any prize Monday through Friday, excluding holidays, within 30 days, or the prize will be forfeited. Prizes will not be mailed or delivered. Any winner under the age of 18 must be accompanied by a parent or legal guardian. No trade or cash equivalent will be awarded for any contest prize. Any person or persons found to be in violation of these contest rules before, during, or after their respected contest or giveaway will be disqualified and will not be eligible for future contests or giveaways.
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1: ABC News, I'm Wayne Cabot. A late-night shooting at the Seattle Center, site of a weekend festival. ABC affiliate KOMO spoke with a witness who thought he heard firecrackers.
2: But then there was a second volley, and that's when we saw people storming through the area across the Fisher Pavilion.
1: And we know people have been hit, but no details yet. A pause in U.S. attacks on Iran. Democrat Senator Chris Van Hollen on ABC's This Week said,
3: "We have depleted our interceptors, which are the weapons we use to intercept incoming Iranian attacks, which are obviously necessary to protect American troops."
1: A court ruling this weekend means some states don't have to follow a Trump executive order that makes the Postal Service create a list of approved voters for the midterms. This affects 23 Democratic-led states that sued, not the other 27 red states that did not. This is ABC News.
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6: Here's your Q104 forecast. Chance of thunderstorms overnight. Otherwise, mainly cloudy skies expected. Lows dip down to about 71. Southeast winds around 5 miles an hour. Slight chance of thunderstorms Monday. Highs level off around 89. A blend of clouds and sun. Chance for scattered thunderstorms Monday night. Lows level off around 75. Mainly clear. That's your local forecast update. I'm meteorologist Ray Miller from the Q104 Weather Center. Currently, it's 73 degrees.
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0: 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They're always wherever will cause the most panic.
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3: Here's your Q104 forecast. Chance thunderstorms overnight. Otherwise, mainly cloudy skies expected. Lows dip down to about 71. Southeast winds around 5 miles an hour. Slight chance of thunderstorms. Monday, highs level off around 89. A blend of clouds and sun. Chance for scattered thunderstorms. Monday night, lows level off around 75. Mainly clear. That's your local forecast update. I'm meteorologist Ray Miller from the Q104 Weather Center. Right now, it's 72 degrees.
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0: 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I've never once left a home improvement store with only the one thing I went in for. 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
1: ABC News, I'm Wayne Cabot. Shooting in Seattle on one of the busiest weekends of the year. The Bite of Seattle drawing thousands. Unclear how many were hit by gunfire. This witness telling ABC affiliate KOMO.
2: A lot of people running. As soon as we evacuated, we saw a lot of cops come by. And, the cops did great in coming as fast as possible. But yeah, I think we just need maybe some better security, metal detectors even here.
1: It's not peace, but a pause. ABC's Matt Rivers on why the war weapons are silent for now.
3: U.S. Ambassador to the U.N. Mike Waltz saying the lull in fighting is designed to give peace talks some space. But a New York Times report says Trump is also pulling back from escalations with Iran for fear it could dangerously drain the Pentagon's already diminished stockpile of Patriot anti-missile interceptors.
1: Trump will meet Tuesday with Israel's prime minister for the first face-to-face since they started the war. He'll also host Ukraine President Zelensky. This is ABC News.
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7: Here's your Q104 forecast. Chance of thunderstorms overnight. Otherwise, mainly cloudy skies expected. Lows dip down to about 71. Southeast winds around 5 miles an hour. Slight chance of thunderstorms. Monday, highs level off around 89. A blend of clouds and sun. Chance for scattered thunderstorms. Monday night, lows level off around 75. Mainly clear. That's your local forecast update. I'm meteorologist Ray Miller from the Q104 Weather Center. Right now, it's 72 degrees.
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3: Here's your Q104 forecast. Chance of thunderstorms overnight. Otherwise, mainly cloudy skies expected. Lows dip down to about 71. Southeast winds around 5 miles an hour. Slight chance of thunderstorms Monday. Highs level off around 89. A blend of clouds and sun. Chance for scattered thunderstorms Monday night. Lows level off around 75. Mainly clear. That's your local forecast update. I'm meteorologist Ray Miller from the Q104 Weather Center. Right now, it's 72 degrees.
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0: 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I don't know about you. 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
1: ABC News, I'm Wayne Cabot. A late-night shooting at the Seattle Center, site of a weekend festival. ABC affiliate KOMO spoke with a witness who thought he heard firecrackers.
2: But then there was a second volley, and that's when we saw people storming through the area across the Fisher Pavilion.
1: And we know people have been hit, but no details yet. A pause in U.S. attacks on Iran. Democrat Senator Chris Van Hollen on ABC's This Week said,
3: "We have depleted our interceptors, which are the weapons we use to intercept incoming Iranian attacks, which are obviously necessary to protect American troops."
1: A court ruling this weekend means some states don't have to follow a Trump executive order that makes the Postal Service create a list of approved voters for the midterms. This affects 23 Democratic-led states that sued, not the other 27 red states that did not. This is ABC News.
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7: Here's your Q104 forecast. Chance of thunderstorms overnight. Otherwise, mainly cloudy skies expected. Lows dip down to about 71. Southeast winds around 5 miles an hour. Slight chance of thunderstorms. Monday, highs level off around 89. A blend of clouds and sun. Chance for scattered thunderstorms. Monday night, lows level off around 75. Mainly clear. That's your local forecast update. I'm meteorologist Ray Miller from the Q104 Weather Center. Right now, it's 72 degrees.
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1: Hey, Radio Fam, it's Marconi. My streaming service asking, are you still watching? Feels like it's staging an intervention somehow. Here's Alex Warren, Fever Dream.

0: the Ban Camino. Holly, hey, it's Marconi. I've never once used all the settings on my washing machine. And at this point, I'm too scared to find out what they do.
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0: Martin Garrix featuring Ed Sheeran, Repeat It. Hey, it's Marconi. My walking shoes have logged more miles sitting by the door than actually walking anywhere.
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3: Here's your Q104 forecast. Chance of thunderstorms overnight. Otherwise, mainly cloudy skies expected. Lows dip down to about 71. Southeast winds around 5 miles an hour. Slight chance of thunderstorms Monday. Highs level off around 89. A blend of clouds and sun. Chance for scattered thunderstorms Monday night. Lows level off around 75. Mainly clear. That's your local forecast update. I'm meteorologist Ray Miller from the Q104 Weather Center. Right now, it's 72 degrees.
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0: 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Hey, it's Marconi. I don't know about you. 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I mean, Daddy's Home 93 seems to be harder to remember than you would think.
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2: 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For the name on the front of the jersey, the name that binds us, the place that drives us. For students and patients, farmers and families, fans and physicians, from dawn to dusk, we're here, advancing Kentucky together.
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1: ABC News, I'm Wayne Cabot. Shooting in Seattle on one of the busiest weekends of the year. The Bite of Seattle drawing thousands. Unclear how many were hit by gunfire. This witness telling ABC affiliate KOMO.
2: A lot of people running. As soon as we evacuated, we saw a lot of cops come by. And, the cops did great in coming as fast as possible. But yeah, I think we just need maybe some better security, metal detectors even here.
1: It's not peace, but a pause. ABC's Matt Rivers on why the war weapons are silent for now.
3: U.S. Ambassador to the U.N. Mike Waltz saying the lull in fighting is designed to give peace talks some space. But a New York Times report says Trump is also pulling back from escalations with Iran for fear it could dangerously drain the Pentagon's already diminished stockpile of Patriot anti-missile interceptors.
1: Trump will meet Tuesday with Israel's prime minister for the first face-to-face since they started the war. He'll also host Ukraine President Zelensky. This is ABC News.
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7: Here's your Q104 forecast. Chance of thunderstorms overnight, otherwise mainly cloudy skies expected. Lows dip down to about 71. Winds out of the west, around 5 miles an hour. Slight chance of rain showers Monday. High temperatures reach up to 90. Sunshine mixed with clouds at times. Slight chance of thunderstorms Monday night. Lows level off around 75. Mainly clear. That's your local forecast update. I'm meteorologist Ray Miller from the Q104 Weather Center. Right now, 72.
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0: Benson Boone, The Time of My Life. 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

0: Harry Styles, As It Was. Hey, it's Marconi. My coffee order has gotten so specific. It sounds like a hostage negotiation list of demands.
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3: Here's your Q104 forecast. Chance of thunderstorms overnight. Otherwise, mainly cloudy skies expected. Lows dip down to about 71. Winds out of the west, around 5 miles an hour. Slight chance of rain showers.

0: showers. Monday, high temperatures reach up to 90. Sunshine mixed with clouds at times. Slight chance of thunderstorms. Monday night, lows level off around 75, mainly clear. That's your local forecast update. I'm meteorologist Ray Miller from the Q104 Weather Center. Right now, 72.
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3: Here's your Q104 forecast. Chance of thunderstorms overnight. Otherwise, mainly cloudy skies expected. Lows dip down to about 71. Northwesterly winds around 5 miles an hour. Slight chance of rain showers. Monday, daytime highs approaching 90. Sunshine mixed with clouds at times. Partly cloudy skies. Monday night, chance of thunderstorms 75. That's your local forecast update. I'm meteorologist Ray Miller from the Q104 Weather Center. Currently 72.
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One Republic needs your love. Hey, I'm Bolognese Francine Marconi. My car's Bluetooth. Maybe yours does this too. 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

0: 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Getting asked, do you have a rewards card? Feels like being quizzed on a relationship you never agreed to. Stop. 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
2: 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So talk with your kids, because when you talk, they hear you.
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3: Here's your Q104 forecast. Chance thunderstorms overnight. Otherwise, mainly cloudy skies expected. Lows dip down to about 71. Northwesterly winds around 5 miles an hour. Slight chance of rain showers. Monday, daytime highs approaching 90. Sunshine mixed with clouds at times. Partly cloudy skies. Monday night, chance of thunderstorms, 75. That's your local forecast update. I'm meteorologist Ray Miller from the Q104 Weather Center. Right now, it's 70 degrees.
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0: Ariana Grande, Hate That I Made You Love Me. Hey, it's Marconi. Getting a package a day early one time has totally ruined my ability to be patient about anything else. 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
2: 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Fork employees and their immediate families, event sponsors, prize providers, or advertisers and their respected immediate families are not eligible to win. Participants can only win one contest prize per person every 30 days. Winners must appear in person with proper positive legal identification to claim any prize Monday through Friday, excluding holidays, within 30 days, or the prize will be forfeited. Prizes will not be mailed or delivered. Any winner under the age of 18 must be accompanied by a parent or legal guardian. No trade or cash equivalent will be awarded for any contest prize. Any person or persons found to be in violation of these contest rules before, during, or after their respected contest or giveaway will be disqualified and will not be eligible for future contests or giveaways.
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1: ABC News, I'm Wayne Cabot. Shooting in Seattle on one of the busiest weekends of the year. The Bite of Seattle drawing thousands. Unclear how many were hit by gunfire. This witness telling ABC affiliate KOMO.
2: A lot of people running. As soon as we evacuated, we saw a lot of cops come by. And the cops did great in coming as fast as possible. But yeah, I think we just need maybe some better security, metal detectors even here.
1: It's not peace, but a pause. ABC's Matt Rivers on why the war weapons are silent for now.
3: U.S. Ambassador to the UN Mike Waltz saying the lull in fighting is designed to give peace talks some space. But a New York Times report says Trump is also pulling back from escalations with Iran for fear it could dangerously drain the Pentagon's already diminished stockpile of Patriot anti-missile interceptors.
1: Trump will meet Tuesday with Israel's prime minister for the first face-to-face since they started the war. He'll also host Ukraine President Zelensky. This is ABC News.
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7: Here's your Q104 forecast. Slight chance of rain showers today. Otherwise, sunshine mixed with clouds at times. High temperatures reach up to 90. Westerly winds around 5 miles an hour. Chance for storms. Tonight, lows dip down to about 75. Partly cloudy skies. Mainly sunny skies. Tomorrow, slight chance of thunderstorms. High temperatures reach up to 91. That's your local forecast update. I'm meteorologist Ray Miller from the Q104 Weather Center. Currently, it's 70 degrees.
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Hey, I'm Bolognese Francine Marconi. Netflix asking, are you still watching? Always feels like it's staging an intervention.

0: 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Hey, it's Marconi. I've never once used all the settings on my washing machine. 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

0: 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Hey, it's Marconi. My walking shoes have logged more miles just sitting there by the door than actually ever walking anywhere.
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3: Here's your Q10 forecast. Slight chance of rain showers today. Otherwise, sunshine mixed with clouds at times. High temperatures reach up to 90. Westerly winds around 5 miles an hour. Chance for storms. Tonight, lows dip down to about 75. Partly cloudy skies. Mainly sunny skies. Tomorrow, slight chance of thunderstorms. High temperatures reach up to 91. That's your local forecast update. I'm meteorologist Ray Miller from the Q104 Weather Center. Currently, it's 70 degrees.
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2: ABC News, I'm Sherry Preston. Witnesses describe the scene and the victims after last night's shooting at a food festival in downtown Seattle.
3: There was a guy shot in the leg. One female was surrounded by people helping her out. Another one was doing CPR. People were grabbing people, chairs to help them put them up, sit them up.
2: Three people were killed, four hurt, including a toddler. One suspect in custody in the mass shooting. Police are still looking for more who might have been involved. Genevieve became a Category 5 hurricane early this morning, the first in the East Pacific region in 2 years. Forecasters say it's expected to stay far out to sea on a course roughly parallel with the Mexican coast. French President Emmanuel Macron has called a crisis meeting today, focusing on monster uncontrolled wildfires that have forced more than 250,000 people to flee their homes in the Bordeaux region. The suspect in the deadly Berlin Pride attack that left one person dead and 29 hurt was shot and killed by police during a confrontation in a suburb of the city Sunday. This is ABC News.
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6: From the Fort Broadcasting News Desk, I'm Austin Armstrong. Deer County Sheriff's deputies were called Saturday, July 25th, to a home on 175 Overstreet Road in reference to the location of a wanted fugitive. According to the Adair County Sheriff's Office, deputies encountered Christopher Critter McClister attempting to leave the residence through a back door. When he saw the deputies, McClister reportedly went back inside the home and attempted to hide. Deputies received consent to enter the residence and were able to take McClister into custody without incident. The Adair County Sheriff's Office reminds residents that they can report suspicious activities, possible locations of wanted suspects, or request extra patrols by calling the agency's anonymous tip line at 270-385-1155. Kentucky drivers are also being reminded of changes to the state's school bus stopping law as students head back to school very soon. The new law, which took effect July 15th, requires drivers to stop for a school or church bus displaying its stop arm and flashing red lights regardless of which directions they are traveling. There is one exception. Drivers traveling in the opposite direction do not have to stop on a roadway with four or more lanes in the roadway when it is separated by an elevated barrier or an unpaved median. However, drivers must stop in all lanes on all four-lane roadways with a paved center turn lane. If there is no physical barrier or unpaved median, drivers must stop even on a four-lane road. Also, Kentucky law now presumes that the registered owner of a vehicle was driving if the vehicle legally passes a stop school bus and the driver cannot be identified, unless the presumption is rebutted. Drivers are also reminded to slow down, stay alert, put their phones away, and watch for flashing school bus lights. Officials say extra seconds could save a child's life. And finally, the next Campbellsville Certified Local Government and Historic Preservation Commission meeting is scheduled for Thursday, August 6th at noon. The meeting will be held in the lower level of the Campbellsville Civic Center located at 201 North Columbia Avenue in Campbellsville. For more details on stories like these and more, be sure to check out our websites, myq104.com, kcountry1057.com, and wtcoradio.com.
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8: Here's your Q104 forecast. Slight chance of rain showers today. Otherwise, sunshine mixed with clouds at times. High temperatures reach up to 90. Winds out of the west, around 5 miles an hour. Chance of thunderstorms. Tonight, lows level off around 75. Partly cloudy skies. Slight chance of thunderstorms. Tomorrow, high temperatures reach up to 91. Sunshine mixed with clouds at times. That's your local forecast update. I'm meteorologist Ray Miller from the Q104 Weather Center. Currently, 70.
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0: Backstreet Boys back and Bottle Up there in Benson Boone. Beautiful things. Hope you had a good weekend. Todd here. By the way, lots of things happening in the news. Where do I start? LeBron James, 76ers for the next season. Be the 26-27 season. $8 million, I believe he got. Now creating a super team with Jaylen Brown, Tyrese Maxey, and Joel Embiid. Raising expectations for a deep playoff run. There you go. If you're a 76 fan, you gotta love that.
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2: A former wrestling coach at Bourbon County Middle School under arrest for the alleged rape of a male teenager while on a trip to Berea last month. The suspect is 36-year-old Megan Foley, who is also an employee of the University of Kentucky, which has placed her on administrative leave. Investigators asking for help as they look into the death of 19-year-old Marley Kinney on Grayson Lake. Kinney was reported missing on June 24th. Her body was pulled from the lake a few days later. A dozen new members are set to be inducted into the Kentucky High School Basketball Hall of Fame. Those being honored this year include father and son coaching pair Alan Feldhaus Sr. and Alan Feldhaus Jr. Feldhaus Sr. played for Adolph Rupp at UK before starting his high school coaching career. I'm Matt Reese.
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6: Here's your Q104 forecast. Slight chance of rain showers today. Otherwise, sunshine mixed with clouds at times. High temperatures reach up to 90. Winds out of the west, around 5 miles an hour. Chance of thunderstorms. Tonight, lows level off around 75. Partly cloudy skies. Slight chance of thunderstorms. Tomorrow, high temperatures reach up to 91. Sunshine mixed with clouds at times. At your local forecast update, I'm meteorologist Ray Miller from the Q104 Weather Center. Currently 70.
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0: Briscoe Law from Bruno, Coldplay, Yellow, and Todd here. You might have heard it was Thursday, I believe. Former Dallas Cowboys quarterback and CBS color announcer Tony Romo reportedly arrested in Milwaukee, suspicion of operating while intoxicated. He was arrested Thursday, unable to complete a standard field sobriety test or tests. And, well, that's all we've heard. No PR person has really come out and gotten ahead of that, which that might not be the best way to go. But, you know, Tony is his own man. We'll see what happens with all that. Hosier and Too Sweet kicking off the music next.
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1: ABC News, I'm Sherry Preston. A food festival turning to terror in Seattle after police say two people started shooting at each other. Roberto Ramirez was there and heard it.
2: We suddenly heard some firecrackers, what I thought were firecrackers, and people started yelling, shooter, shooter. And there was like a stampede of people just running, knocking down a lot of products from the vendors.
1: Three people were killed, four more hurt, including a two-year-old boy. One suspect is in custody. Police are looking for a second. France's president holding a crisis meeting today with wildfires raging through part of his country. Flames in the southwestern part of France have burned through an area about four times the size of Paris. Ukraine's president will meet with a new British prime minister today. It's the first visit by a foreign leader for new British Prime Minister Andy Burnham. The pause of the war with Iran holding for now. The U.S. and Iran holding off on any new attacks for a second straight day on Sunday. This is ABC News.
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10: From the Fork Broadcasting News Desk, I'm Austin Armstrong. Adair County Sheriff deputies were called Saturday, July 25th, to a home on 175 Overstreet Road in reference to the location of a wanted fugitive. According to the Adair County Sheriff's Office, deputies encountered Christopher Critter McClister attempting to leave the residence through a back door. When he saw the deputies, McClister reportedly went back inside the home and attempted to hide. Deputies received consent to enter the residence and were able to take McClister into custody without incident. The Adair County Sheriff's Office reminds residents that they can report suspicious activities, possible locations of wanted suspects, or request extra patrols by calling the agency's anonymous tip line at 270-385-1155. Kentucky drivers are also being reminded of changes to the state's school bus stopping law as students head back to school very soon. The new law, which took effect July 15th, requires drivers to stop for a school or church bus displaying its stop arm and flashing red lights regardless of which directions they are traveling. There is one exception. Drivers traveling in the opposite direction do not have to stop on a roadway with four or more lanes in the roadway when it is separated by an elevated barrier or an unpaved median. However, drivers must stop in all lanes on all four-lane roadways with a paved center turn lane. If there is no physical barrier or unpaved median, drivers must stop even on a four-lane road. Also, Kentucky law now presumes that the registered owner of a vehicle was driving if the vehicle legally passes a stopped school bus and the driver cannot be identified, unless the presumption is rebutted. Drivers are also reminded to slow down, stay alert, put their phones away, and watch for flashing school bus lights. Officials say extra seconds could save a child's life. And finally, the next Campbellsville Certified Local Government and Historic Preservation Commission meeting is scheduled for Thursday, August 6th at noon. The meeting will be held in the lower level of the Campbellsville Civic Center located at 201 North Columbia Avenue in Campbellsville. For more details on stories like these and more, be sure to check out our websites, myq104.com, kcountry1057.com, and wtcoradio.com.
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11: Here's your Q104 forecast. Slight chance of rain showers today. Otherwise, sunshine mixed with clouds at times. High temperatures reach up to 90. Winds out of the west, around 5 miles an hour. Chance of thunderstorms. Tonight, lows level off around 75. Partly cloudy skies. Slight chance of thunderstorms. Tomorrow, high temperatures reach up to 91. Sunshine mixed with clouds at times. That's your local forecast update. I'm meteorologist Ray Miller from the Q104 Weather Center. Currently, 70.
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0: Billie Eilish there. It's called Birds of a Feather. Apparently, she is stepping into Hollywood, currently filming her debut acting role in a new movie adaptation of Sylvia Plath's The Bell Jar, starring alongside actress Carrie Mulligan. So, if you're a fan, you'll be able to see her in that sometime soon. Olivia Dean, so easy to fall in love. We've got next.
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0: She is Ella Langley. That's Choosing Texas. Maroon 5 back there a bit ago. Well, Comic-Con International San Diego, over 135,000 attended. The gathering opened up with a celebrity panel from Spaceballs, the new one. Did you know they're doing a new Spaceballs? That's what I hear. And Johnny Depp made an appearance as Ebenezer Scrooge. He's doing that role in a new, I guess it's a Christmas movie called Ebenezer. Presumably out Christmas time. We'll have to wait and see. Benny Blanco with Halsey Khalid, Eastside next.
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3: Federal agents keeping the public in the dark after a surprise investigation at a Southeast Kentucky government building.
4: London City Hall was suddenly shut down on Friday as federal investigators executed a massive sweep. Mayor Tracy Handley claims the city is fully cooperating with a months-long investigation, but is refusing to explain exactly what authorities are searching for. The building will remain closed through the weekend before resuming normal operations on Monday.
3: Travis Laird reporting. A Breckinridge County woman reported missing in July 2 years ago, now confirmed dead. Sheriff's office reports a body that was recovered on an area farm last March has been ID'd as belonging to 64-year-old Evelyn Blake. She had not been seen since her husband dropped her off at the farm where her body was found after the two were involved in an argument. I'm Matt Reese.
2: This is the Kentucky News Network.
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10: Taking a look at your local obituaries. William Howard Russell, age 38 of Lebanon, a native of Greene County, passed away Friday at the University of Louisville Hospital. The funeral service will be conducted at 11 a.m. Central Time on Wednesday at the Gupton Landrum Funeral Home, with burial to follow in Russell Cemetery in Gabe. Visitation is requested on Monday from 3 to 8 p.m., Tuesday from 7 a.m. to 8 p.m., and after 7 a.m. Wednesday until time of the service at the funeral home. All times are central. Arrangements are under the direction of Gupton Landrum Funeral Home in Greensburg. This has been the obituary of William Howard Russell. Billy Glenn Veach, age 72 of Campbellsville, passed away on Tuesday in Louisville at the Baptist Health Hospital. The funeral will be Monday at 1 p.m. at the L.R. Petty Funeral Home, with interment in Spurlington Methodist Church Cemetery with military honors by the Marion County Veterans Honor Guard. Visitation is requested after 11 a.m. Monday. This has been the obituary of Billy Glenn Veach. Ronald Babcock, age 68 of Bowling Green, passed away on Thursday in Bowling Green. The funeral service will be conducted at 11 a.m. Central Time Monday at the Coward and Parrott Funeral Home, with burial to follow in Greene County Memory Gardens. The family has requested that expressions of sympathy take the form of donations to the American Cancer Society or Hospice of Southern Kentucky, which can be made at the funeral home. This has been the obituary of Ronald Babcock. Fork Broadcasting, Campbellsville and Greensburg send our condolences to the families and to all who have recently lost a loved one.
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1: Here's your Q104 forecast. Slight chance of rain showers today. Otherwise, sunshine mixed with clouds at times. High temperatures reach up to 90. Winds out of the west, around 5 miles an hour. Chance of thunderstorms. Tonight, lows level off around 75. Partly cloudy skies. Slight chance of thunderstorms. Tomorrow, high temperatures reach up to 91. Sunshine mixed with clouds at times. That's your local forecast update. I'm meteorologist Ray Miller from the Q104 Weather Center. Currently, 70.
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0: Senators. One Republican needs your love. Alex Warren, Ordinary. Congrats to Emma Roberts of Scream Queens. Her beau of 4 years, Cody John, got married. His family estate in Idaho. That was just a couple of days ago? That was Saturday, so there you go. I got Gavin DeGraw, Bruno Mars, and more standing by for you.
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0: Time of My Life, Benson Boone, and Dua Lipa, Don't Start Now. Well, that's one of the summer things, right? You get some ice-cold watermelon on a hot day. It just is one of the best things in the world. Some scientists say, though, that ice-cold watermelon may be refreshing but less nutritious than the watermelon served at room temperature. They say that delivers more nutrients than refrigerated melons. When watermelons were stored at 70 degrees Fahrenheit, that's room temperature in air-conditioned buildings, substantially more nutrients, they say.
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2: A former wrestling coach at Bourbon County Middle School under arrest for the alleged rape of a male teenager while on a trip to Berea last month. The suspect is 36-year-old Megan Foley, who is also an employee of the University of Kentucky, which has placed her on administrative leave. Investigators asking for help as they look into the death of 19-year-old Marley Kinney on Grayson Lake. Kinney was reported missing on June 24th. Her body was pulled from the lake a few days later. A dozen new members are set to be inducted into the Kentucky High School Basketball Hall of Fame. Those being honored this year include father and son coaching pair Alan Feldhaus Sr. and Alan Feldhaus Jr. Feldhaus Sr. played for Adolph Rupp at UK before starting his high school coaching career. I'm Matt Reese.
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7: Taking a look at your local obituaries. William Howard Russell, age 38 of Lebanon, a native of Greene County, passed away Friday at the University of Louisville Hospital. The funeral service will be conducted at 11 a.m. Central Time on Wednesday at the Gupton Landrum Funeral Home, with burial to follow in Russell Cemetery in Gabe. Visitation is requested on Monday from 3 to 8 p.m., Tuesday from 7 a.m. to 8 p.m., and after 7 a.m. Wednesday until time of the service at the funeral home. All times are central. Arrangements are under the direction of Gupton Landrum Funeral Home in Greensburg. This has been the obituary of William Howard Russell. Billy Glenn Veach, age 72 of Campbellsville, passed away on Tuesday in Louisville at the Baptist Health Hospital. The funeral will be Monday at 1 p.m. at the L.R. Petty Funeral Home, with interment in Spurlington Methodist Church Cemetery with military honors by the Marion County Veterans Honor Guard. Visitation is requested after 11 a.m. Monday. This has been the obituary of Billy Glenn Veach. Ronald Babcock, age 68 of Bowling Green, passed away on Thursday in Bowling Green. The funeral service will be conducted at 11 a.m. Central Time Monday at the Coward and Parrott Funeral Home, with burial to follow in Greene County Memory Gardens. The family has requested that expressions of sympathy take the form of donations to the American Cancer Society or Hospice of Southern Kentucky, which can be made at the funeral home. This has been the obituary of Ronald Babcock. Fork Broadcasting, Campbellsville and Greensburg, send our condolences to the families and to all who have recently lost a loved one.
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9: Here's your Q104 forecast. Sunshine mixed with clouds at times today, with daytime highs approaching 90. Winds out of the west, around 5 miles an hour. Partly cloudy skies again. Tonight, chance of thunderstorms. Lows dip down to about 75. Slight chance of thunderstorms. Tomorrow, highs level off around 91. Sunshine mixed with clouds at times. That's your local forecast update. I'm meteorologist Ray Miller from the Q104 Weather Center. Currently, it's 72 degrees.
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0: In the beginning, there, Joe and Nelly Furtado with Say It Right. And Todd, here, you ever been in some store or just anywhere in public, could be on the street, and you think someone's talking to you and you respond to them and you only find out that they were talking to somebody on their Bluetooth earbuds? Yeah, apparently a new study says that 72% of us have responded to somebody in public. We thought they were talking to us, but no, it was just somebody else. Boy, that's just awkward, isn't it?
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1: ABC News, I'm Sherry. Preston, deadly violence at a food festival in Seattle. Some people there initially thought the popping they heard was fireworks. Brian Barker knew right away.
2: My gut feeling was that it was shots, because I'm originally from Texas, so I know what shots are.
1: Those shots hitting several people. Three are dead, four more hurt. Police think two suspects started shooting at each other, but only one is in custody. New violence in the Middle East, even as the U.S. and Iran go into another day of the pause in fighting. Saudi Arabia has just said it shot down drones launched from Iraq, fired by militias backed by Iran. Here's ABC's Karen Waugh.
3: Iran's foreign ministry is calling weekend talks with the U.S. ally Oman fruitful, with both sides working on a plan to keep ships moving safely through the Strait of Hormuz. But the U.S. ambassador to the U.N. says Tehran itself is divided.
1: Dangerously hot weather settling in over much of the country. 120 million Americans are under heat alerts. This is ABC News.
4: I'm U.S. Transportation Secretary Sean Duffy.
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11: From the Fork Broadcasting News Desk, I'm Austin Armstrong. Adair County Sheriff's deputies were called Saturday, July 25th, to a home on 175 Overstreet Road in reference to the location of a wanted fugitive. According to the Adair County Sheriff's Office, deputies encountered Christopher Critter McClister attempting to leave the residence through a back door. When he saw the deputies, McClister reportedly went back inside the home and attempted to hide. Deputies received consent to enter the residence and were able to take McClister into custody without incident. The Adair County Sheriff's Office reminds residents that they can report suspicious activities, possible locations of wanted suspects, or request extra patrols by calling the agency's anonymous tip line at 270-385-1155. Kentucky drivers are also being reminded of changes to the state's school bus stopping law as students head back to school very soon. The new law, which took effect July 15th, requires drivers to stop for a school or church bus displaying its stop arm and flashing red lights regardless of which directions they are traveling. There is one exception. Drivers traveling in the opposite direction do not have to stop on a roadway with four or more lanes in the roadway when it is separated by an elevated barrier or an unpaved median. However, drivers must stop in all lanes on all four-lane roadways with a paved center turn lane. If there is no physical barrier or unpaved median, drivers must stop even on a four-lane road. Also, Kentucky law now presumes that the registered owner of a vehicle was driving if the vehicle legally passes a stopped school bus and the driver cannot be identified, unless the presumption is rebutted. Drivers are also reminded to slow down, stay alert, put their phones away, and watch for flashing school bus lights. Officials say extra seconds could save a child's life. And finally, the next Campbellsville Certified Local Government and Historic Preservation Commission meeting is scheduled for Thursday, August 6 at noon. The meeting will be held in the lower level of the Campbellsville Civic Center, located at 201 North Columbia Avenue in Campbellsville. For more details on stories like these and more, be sure to check out our websites, myq104.com, kcountry1057.com, and wtcoradio.com.
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15: Here's your Q104 forecast. Sunshine mixed with clouds at times today, with daytime highs approaching 90. Winds out of the west, around 5 miles an hour. Partly cloudy skies again tonight. Chance of thunderstorms. Lows dip down to about 75. Slight chance of thunderstorms tomorrow. Highs level off around 91. Sunshine mixed with clouds at times. That's your local forecast update. I'm meteorologist Ray Miller from the Q104 Weather Center. Currently, it's 72 degrees.
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0: Central Kentucky's hit music station, Q104. An important reminder from Taylor County Schools. Taylor County Schools summer feeding program underway, making sure kids in the community have access to nutritious meals all summer long. All children ages 18 and under from Taylor County Schools and surrounding counties eligible to get free meals. Meal pickup locations at both Taylor County Middle School and Taylor County High School every Thursday now through August 6th. The event will begin at 10 a.m. Eastern Time. Parents or guardians must pick up the meals, so plan ahead. For additional details and program updates, visit the Taylor County Schools Facebook page.
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7: Here's your Q104 forecast. Sunshine mixed with clouds at times today, with daytime highs approaching 90. Winds out of the west, around 5 miles an hour. Partly cloudy skies again. Tonight, chance of thunderstorms. Lows dip down to about 75. Slight chance of thunderstorms. Tomorrow, highs level off around 91. Sunshine mixed with clouds at times. That's your local forecast update. I'm meteorologist Ray Miller from the Q104 Weather Center. Currently, 73.
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0: Recurring Somber and Vanessa Carlton, 1,000 Miles, and Todd Chambliss, Wacky But True Story. This time we go to Ohio, Pickaway County, Ohio, where a truck accident on State Route 316 resulted in a load of pickles spilling onto the roadway. Fortunately, the driver sustained no injuries. However, the Ohio Department of Transportation humorously noted that the pickles are speared. Not spared, speared. Get it? Yes, it's that kind of thing. I've got Adele and Set Fire to the Rain coming up.
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2: 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Participants can only win one contest prize per person every 30 days. Winners must appear in person with proper positive legal identification to claim any prize Monday through Friday, excluding holidays, within 30 days, or the prize will be forfeited. Prizes will not be mailed or delivered. Any winner under the age of 18 must be accompanied by a parent or legal guardian. No trade or cash equivalent will be awarded for any contest prize. Any person or persons found to be in violation of these contest rules before, during, or after their respected contest or giveaway will be disqualified and will not be eligible for future contests or giveaways.
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2: ABC News, I'm Sherry Preston. Chaos amid gunfire at a Seattle food festival.
3: They were stepping over people. There was a lot of food on the floor, and there were people on the floor. There were kids, strollers.
2: Roberto Ramirez caught in the crush of people running when police say two people started shooting at each other. Three are dead, four more hurt. One of those suspects is in custody. Officials in France say a major wildfire has stopped growing, but the fires in France and Spain are still burning. The Bordeaux wine country still threatened. And over the border in Spain, ABC's Marcus Moore.
4: Spain declaring their first ever national emergency due to fires. More than 100,000 people either evacuating or ordered to shelter in place. Outside Valencia Saturday, authorities say a 78-year-old man was found dead, the country's first fire casualty.
2: The pause in fighting holding between the U.S. and Iran, but Saudi Arabia says it shot down drones fired by an Iranian-backed militia. This is ABC News.
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13: Here's your Q104 forecast. Sunshine mixed with clouds at times today, with daytime highs approaching 90. Winds out of the west, around 5 miles an hour. Partly cloudy skies again. Tonight, chance of thunderstorms. Lows dip down to about 75. Slight chance of thunderstorms. Tomorrow, highs level off around 91. Sunshine mixed with clouds at times. That's your local forecast update. I'm meteorologist Ray Miller from the Q104 Weather Center. Currently, 73.
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0: We've always got somebody in our family that has the lead foot, right? The person who speeds in your house. Well, a new study found that by simply following the posted speed limits, U.S. drivers would save about 6.7 million gallons of fuel every day. Even better, on the data they collect in millions of vehicle trips, given an average daily driving distance of like 28 miles, driving at or below the posted limit adds about 54 more seconds of driving per day. So you're not really saving that much time if you put the pedal to the metal. Just stick to the posted speed limit signs and you'll get there on the right time and you'll be saving some gas in the meantime.
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0: 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Put a shiver on your skin. Do your hair in the car. If nothing lost forever, babe, then can we make a start?
1: Tennessee, by far one of my favorite places in the world, but I'm really looking forward to getting out of Dodge and heading to an island. Yeah, the family and I are packing up and we're headed to Hawaii for a week. And I was looking up just tips of traveling and things like that. And I had a really incredible life hack that was brought to my attention. And I'm going to share with you, in case you're going on vacation, you should always buy a frozen pizza and put it in the freezer, because that way, when you get home from your trip, you don't have to think about dinner that first night back. 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
2: Here's your Q104 forecast. Sunshine mixed with clouds at times today, with daytime highs approaching 90. Winds out of the west, around 5 miles an hour. Partly cloudy skies again. Tonight, chance of thunderstorms. Lows dip down to about 75. Slight chance of thunderstorms. Tomorrow, highs level off around 91. Sunshine mixed with clouds at times. That's your local forecast update. I'm meteorologist Ray Miller from the Q104 Weather Center. Currently, 73. Q.

0: It's going viral, and quite honestly, it's a kind of spooky-looking thing. But have you seen the video of the Seattle raccoon named Jimothy? He's become quite the internet sensation because he's got a shorter spine. A lot of people questioning in the video, like, what am I looking at? And Jimothy just has kind of like a spinal deformity and is now being celebrated in memes, merchandise, and slogans like Hot Jimothy Summer. It's a creepy looking thing, don't get me wrong, but it is an internet sensation, and who doesn't love a strange looking animal running about the towns of Seattle?
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1: ABC News, I'm Sherry Preston. A pause in U.S. attacks on Iran. Sources say the White House is holding off on strikes while negotiators go back to the bargaining table. The search is on in Seattle for at least one more gunman in yesterday's deadly shooting. Three people were shot and killed during a food festival at the Space Needle. Four others were hurt. Roberto Ramirez was caught in the panic that followed.
2: All the vendors got behind the plywood because of the shooter. Until, I don't know, it was like 5 minutes. Then it was kind of like, you know, a big silence. And it wasn't until like 15 minutes later the cops started showing up.
1: A monster wildfire in France has forced 220,000 people from their homes. However, the country's interior minister said today that fire has stopped growing. Fire is also burning in Spain. One person there was killed. The trial begins today for Lindsay Clancy in Massachusetts. The former nurse killed her three children 19 days after being discharged from a psychiatric hospital. This is ABC News.
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8: Here's your Q104 forecast. Sunshine mixed with clouds at times today, with daytime highs approaching 90. Winds out of the west, around 5 miles an hour. Partly cloudy skies again tonight. Chance of thunderstorms. Lows dip down to about 75. Slight chance of thunderstorms tomorrow. Highs level off around 91. Sunshine mixed with clouds at times. That's your local forecast update. I'm meteorologist Ray Miller from the Q104 Weather Center. Currently 73.
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0: Anna Spiro and Die on This Hill. Well, one of the summer's big travel trends is coolcation. Choosing somewhere with milder temperatures instead of spending your vacation melting while sightseeing. I support this completely. You know, I want sunshine, but I would also like to walk 3 blocks without looking like I just completed an endurance challenge. Give me scenery, snacks, and a manageable amount of sweat.
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4: Here's your Q104 forecast. Sunshine mixed with clouds at times today, with daytime highs approaching 90. Winds out of the west, around 5 miles an hour. Partly cloudy skies again tonight. Chance of thunderstorms. Lows dip down to about 75. Slight chance of thunderstorms tomorrow. Highs level off around 91. Sunshine mixed with clouds at times. That's your local forecast update. I'm meteorologist Ray Miller from the Q104 Weather Center. Right now, it's 79 degrees.
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0: Justin Bieber and Ghost. Well, some major birthday celebrities are happening this week. Mick Jagger is 83, Sandra Bullock is 62, and Helen Mirren is 81. Three people who are making aging look significantly cooler than I had led to believe. Honestly, Mick Jagger is still having more stage energy than most people possess after two coffees, which is both inspiring and slightly unfair.
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1: ABC News, I'm Sherry Preston. The second suspected gunman in that mass shooting in Seattle is still on the loose. Police say one person's in custody, but a second person is believed to have been involved. When the two began firing at one another, three were killed, four wounded, including a two-year-old boy. Evacuations underway for 300,000 people in Central Europe. They have fled their homes amid massive wildfires in Spain and France. ABC's Marcus Moore is not far from Madrid.
2: The region had a very wet winter and also a spring, so there's a lot of vegetation, dry vegetation now. And also, Western Europe had its hottest June on record, a kind of perfect storm for these fires to start and then move rapidly across the terrain, and the temperatures are expected to rise again.
1: The mediators say they have achieved progress in ceasefire talks between the United States and Iran, part of what helped a lapse in the fighting. Done deal. The contract has been inked and the press release is out, making LeBron James officially a Philadelphia 76er. This is ABC News.
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7: From the Fort Broadcasting News Desk, I'm Austin Armstrong. Adair County Sheriff deputies were called Saturday, July 25th, to a home on 175 Overstreet Road in reference to the location of a wanted fugitive. According to the Adair County Sheriff's Office, deputies encountered Christopher Critter McClister attempting to leave the residence through a back door. When he saw the deputies, McClister reportedly went back inside the home and attempted to hide. Deputies received consent to enter the residence and were able to take McClister into custody without incident. The Adair County Sheriff's Office reminds residents that they can report suspicious activities, possible locations of wanted suspects, or request extra patrols by calling the agency's anonymous tip line at 270-385-1155. Kentucky drivers are also being reminded of changes to the state's school bus stopping law as students head back to school very soon. The new law, which took effect July 15th, requires drivers to stop for a school or church bus displaying its stop arm and flashing red lights regardless of which directions they are traveling. There is one exception. Drivers traveling in the opposite direction do not have to stop on a roadway with four or more lanes in the roadway when it is separated by an elevated barrier or an unpaved median. However, drivers must stop in all lanes on all four-lane roadways with a paved center turn lane. If there is no physical barrier or unpaved median, drivers must stop even on a four-lane road. Also, Kentucky law now presumes that the registered owner of a vehicle was driving if the vehicle legally passes a stopped school bus and the driver cannot be identified, unless the presumption is rebutted. Drivers are also reminded to slow down, stay alert, put their phones away, and watch for flashing school bus lights. Officials say extra seconds could save a child's life. And finally, the next Campbellsville Certified Local Government and Historic Preservation Commission meeting is scheduled for Thursday, August 6th at noon. The meeting will be held in the lower level of the Campbellsville Civic Center located at 201 North Columbia Avenue in Campbellsville. For more details on stories like these and more, be sure to check out our websites, myq104.com, kcountry1057.com, and wtcoradio.com.
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10: Here's your Q104 forecast. Sunshine mixed with clouds at times this afternoon, with daytime highs approaching 90. West winds around 5 miles an hour. Partly cloudy skies. Tonight, chance of thunderstorms. Lows level off around 75. Slight chance for storms. Tomorrow, highs level off around 91. Sunshine mixed with clouds at times. That's your local forecast update. I'm meteorologist Ray Miller from the Q104 Weather Center. Currently, it's 81 degrees.
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0: Hello, South Central Kentucky, and welcome in to Fort Broadcasting, Camelsville, Kentucky. Austin Armstrong hanging out here with you, and guess what? It's another Crossroads More Than Medicine Monday right here on Fort Broadcasting. Hey, we're happy to bring it to you in studio. I am joined with some special guests, the newest provider over at Crossroads of Family Medicine, that is Miss Terry Cornett, as well as the man himself, John Stiltz. Guys, how we doing today?
1: Doing great, awesome.
0: Doing fantastic.
2: Doing great.
0: Doc, you doing good today?
2: Doing great.
0: Fantastic. Well, hey, I'm happy to have you all in here because, look, if there's a couple things I love to talk about. Well, first off, it's our community, right? And then I love people who love to take care of the people in our community, which, hey, you all do a great job at that. You all do a fantastic job at that. But we're going to save that for a little bit. We're going to hang on to that. We're going to leave them on a cliffhanger, and we'll talk a little bit more about that coming up. But right now, I want to get to know you all. I want to talk about you all. This is our first little conversation, so I want to get to know you all better, and well, I want the listeners to get to know you all better because we're going to be talking every now and then. Hey, I want them to know who they're talking to. So, John, why don't you start off first, and why don't you just tell us who you are, what is your role over at Crossroads, and maybe just a little bit about you, your family, and what your happenings here in South Central Kentucky.
1: All right. My name is John Stiltz. I've been at Crossroads Family Medicine for 13 years and just recently moved into the management office manager position at Crossroads Family Medicine back in January and full-time back in April. And I live here in Camelsville and was from Adair County, and but I live in Camelsville now and married to my wife for 7 years and have two beautiful little girls that I love and adore, and we are so thankful for them.
0: Yeah, no doubt. Well, John, it is nice to meet you. Looking forward to our conversations today. And, well, I guess the lady of the hour that's here with us, that is Dr. Cornett. Doc, how are you doing today?
2: I'm good. Thank you so much for having me.
0: I'm doing fantastic, and glad you're here with us. And, of course, you know, why don't you just tell us a little bit about yourself, right? Because here's the thing, right? When it comes to healthcare, people like to know the people that are taking care of them, right? I mean, it's just simple as that. When you're able to have a personal connection, it goes a long way, right? And here in South Central, in rural America, you see that a lot. And, well, hey, I'm sure people are probably interested to get to know you a little bit better. So why don't you just start off by telling us a little bit about yourself, who you are, where you've been, and maybe a little bit about your family and all that good stuff.
2: Okay. I have been in nursing for 25 years.
0: Yeah.
2: I have been a nurse practitioner for 4 years.
0: Fantastic.
2: Yes. I love taking care of my patients. I do tend to get very involved with them. Their health is the most important thing to me. They come first, no matter what. Outside of work, I like to hang out with my family, grandchildren. I love to travel, camping.
0: Hey, there you go.
2: Yes. Antiquing, things like that.
0: All right.
2: That kind of helps me relax, recharge, and be fresh on Monday for my patients.
0: Now I got to ask you, Doc, are we talking camping or are we talking glamping? Which one are we going?
2: Well, probably glamping,
0: okay,
2: in your eyes.
0: I
2: do camp
0: like
2: in a camper.
0: Hey, look, that's okay. I'm okay with the camper. It's like, it's when you start getting into like the big mansion, log cabin things. They're like, yeah, this is camping.
2: No.
0: I'm like, well, you're not, I'm sure, but maybe.
2: My camper is small. I have tent camped many times in my younger days.
0: Hey, okay. I understand that now. We were actually just talking about that, and I was like, I don't know if I could tent camp because I don't know if I'd be able to get up in the morning, actually. That'd be the hard part. So, well, hey, I love to get to know y'all, and I appreciate y'all for telling us about you. And I got a question, though, for you, Doc, is, you know, you talked about how you kind of transitioned. You were in healthcare, and now you've transitioned as a nurse practitioner. So let me ask you, what kind of pushed you to become a nurse practitioner?
2: Because I love helping people.
0: Mm-hmm.
2: I wanted to do more for them. I wanted to be able to diagnose and treat them properly and be more a part of their health care and their health outcomes.
0: So was there like a specific moment that really just kind of clicked with you that went, now I know, hey, this is what I want to be. I want to be an NP. I want to do that. Was there a specific time or a specific instance that you've ever had with that?
2: I think just being able to diagnose properly and give them the treatment that they need.
0: Yeah.
2: And there's nothing more rewarding than helping someone achieve their health outcomes.
0: No doubt. And that's what I love is, someone who cares about the patient, right? Because here's what I'm going to argue, and I've already got this feeling with you all. From just talking to John for a little bit and then getting to talk to you, Doc, you all just seem like normal people, right? Hey, that's it. Yeah. You all are just normal people that are trying to look out for the best interests of your patients. And I think that goes a long way, especially in rural Kentucky, right, where, hey, sometimes it can be hard to come by some good health care every now and then. You know, there's a lot of hoops to jump through, a lot of this and that, and a lot of, hey, go over here, look at this hand while this hand does this. That's not what happens over at Crossroads. Like you said, you're just looking to make people better. You want their best interest. And, well, John, I got to argue that that's probably the case for our healthcare workers, and it's probably the case for the office side of things as well, right?
1: That's right. Yes, I mean, it's very important, you know, on the management side of things to be able to look at everything as a whole, make sure our patients are taken care of properly, yeah. Make sure they're getting the correct continuity of care that they need as well. And it's one of our main goals at Crossroads Family Medicine is to make sure that patient from the first time they walk in the doors till they exit, that they get the care that they deserve.
0: And that's kind of the thing with healthcare nowadays is a lot of places you just end up as, I always like to say, you end up as one of those manila folders, right? You're just a folder with a number that's pushed on top of it, and people don't really see anything past that. And they read the name, and it goes in one ear and kind of right out the other. It's not how it is over at Crossroads Family Medical. You all are always just looking to love on people, right? And
1: yes.
0: You all do that through the healthcare and providing that healthcare to our community, which is massive because, well, you all offer a lot of things over at Crossroads, and that's the beautiful thing about it is, and some people might say, well, that's a watered-down term, is the one-stop shop, right? Hey, not for me. I'm all about that. Look, if I can get everything done under one roof, you might call it a watered-down term. That's fine. I'm not, because what I'm going to call that, hey, that's a success for me. Because in modern day, let's be honest, we're busy, right? Go, go, go, go, go, go, go, go, go. What is the first thing that always gets put on the back burner? Your health. You know, we're all parents here. Hey, some of us grandparents, where you easily can go, well, I got a headache, but I still got to go pick up the grandbaby. Or I got this going on. I've been having it for a couple weeks, but I got to go. Hey, it can be hard. And well, over at Crossroads, that's going to be very convenient because everything's going to be under one roof. So, Doc, why don't you tell us, like, what are some of the things that you are going to be providing to the patients? You know, some of the services. I know primary care, but is there any specifics that we want to talk about?
2: Well, I'll be doing preventive care, annual wellness visits, some chronic disease management, like your hypertension, your high cholesterol, your diabetes, COPD, things like that. We also do weight management.
0: Yeah.
2: I'll be doing some hormone therapy. And, you know, then your acute illnesses.
0: Mm-hmm.
2: I will also be seeing children ages 10 and above.
0: Yeah.
2: For just acute visits, flu, sore throats, ear infections, and also sports physicals. My goal is to provide compassionate, evidence-based care for every patient and to make sure they are welcomed, heard, and well cared for.
0: And I love that you all provide all this. And, well, when you were talking a lot about it all, a lot of it's like clicking in my head, like sports physicals. I heard that. Mm-hmm. Hey, that's right around the corner. Mm-hmm. I mean, we just got out of the dead period not long ago, and here we go. We're rolling right into the 26-27 sports season. So if someone's listening right now, they're going, oh no. I forgot to get the sports physical. I forgot. Hey, look, guess what? Crossroads, they can take care of you. You can do it right there. And let me ask you, maybe someone hasn't been to your office. What is that first little visit look like? What is it going to be? How easy is it? I mean, just call and set up an appointment, right?
1: Mm-hmm. Yes.
0: And let me ask you, what does that initial visit look like, though? Because I know at some places you'll go to initial visit and you'll be there like 2 hours, 3 hours, because you spend an hour's worth of paperwork. You go in there and they got to do all this stuff with the nurses, and then you finally see a doctor, and it takes forever, right? And there's nothing wrong with it taking forever because I want you to look at my health, right? But it feels like it can be a little overwhelming, especially with all the paperwork at the front half of it, a new place, a new location. So why don't you just kind of go over what does that first process look like when they stop by Crossroads? Just give you a call, and then where do we go from there?
1: That process is – we try to make it as efficient as possible. Like I said, our first goal is to, you know, make sure the patient feels like family, because that's part of the Crossroads Family Medicine
0: title
1: there, is making sure they feel like family. But, you know, from the from the paperwork and then getting them back into to see a nurse and making sure they're taken care of, all their health concerns are made known with the nursing staff, and then being able to talk to the doctor. And once again, you know, you're not just a number when you come to Crossroads Family Medicine. We want to make sure that you are seen, that you are heard, and your needs are met and taken care of.
0: And I mean that right there. I mean, you get me to run through a wall right there. I love that. That is exactly what you want to hear from the person on the other side with your health care in mind, right? Yep. It is everything that you just touched on. And, well, I know, Doc, you kind of talked about that as well, but let me ask you this. How important is it to you that, you know, patients are always going to appreciate having a doctor who is going to listen to them and just take it all in. How important is that to you, just to be that person to those people? How important is it that you be that doctor that listens to them and not just kind of hit them with a general, hey, I'm going to throw something to the wall, hope it sticks, and see if that fixes the problem?
2: I think listening is the most valuable tool that we have as healthcare providers.
0: Love that.
2: Sometimes the most important part of the visit is simply just allowing the patient time to tell their story.
0: Yeah.
2: When people feel heard, we build trust, and that leads to better care and better health outcomes.
0: Yeah, I think that is, again, like you said, just listening can go so far. I mean, I love what you said there. I mean, they should get that on a T-shirt. It's the best tool that you all have. I mean, it really is. You know, look, in the world of communication, I tell them all the time, look, if we can't communicate, then, well, we can't even do our job right, guys. You know, hey, look, our whole job's communication, so we should be able to do that real, real well, you know? And, well, I know that's a very applicable and understandable in broadcasting, but it's applicable everywhere, right? Communication is key.
1: Yes.
0: It is it's big in family. It's big in the church. It's big in businesses. It's big everywhere. Communication is how things happen. And, well, if you have a doctor that's not listening, things can be a little difficult when that wall gets put up. And as a patient, it kind of makes you feel a little uncomfortable, right?
2: Yes.
0: Well, again, that's not what's happening at Crossroads. Happy to meet you. Happy to talk to you. Want to talk to you. That's the thing. It's the want to talk to you. And I love getting to talk to you all because I can just tell the passion in your voices, right? Like, I can tell that Doc truly means, like, hey, I want to sit down and have a conversation with you. And it's just that is going to be such a beneficial part to our community that, well, I don't know why you're not taking advantage of it. And, well, it's pretty easy to take advantage of it. I mean, John, what's the phone number they need to call? Do they just visit the website? What are some sources that they can touch in on? The phone number, the email, the address, all that good stuff.
1: Sure. You can find us on Facebook under Crossroads Family Medicine. Our number is 270-465-8133, and we'd be more than happy to help you in any way we can.
0: Doc, and I got to ask you, I'm going to ask you first, and John, you got to get ready, all right? I'm going to ask you next, too, all right? We're wrapping up here, and I want you to leave the listeners with a message. A message of what you would say to them if they've been putting off health care and they just have – maybe they've been mistrusted by health care, or maybe they just – it's not that serious. I don't really need that. What's the message you want to tell them why they should walk through the doors over at Crossroads? Because I'm going to say it's because you all are different. You all are not the typical healthcare place. You all are there for the person. And if I've stole that out of your mouth, I'm sorry. But what's the answer that you're going to give them? Hey, join us at Crossroads.
2: Crossroads, I just feel like they're great people.
0: Yeah.
2: The doctors are great.
0: Mm-hmm.
2: I actually done my practicum with these people.
0: Awesome.
2: For 9 months.
0: Wow, awesome.
2: I've worked with Dr. Dixon and Dr. Graves both.
0: Great guys.
2: Patrick's okay, too. I'm just kidding. I had to put that in there. I think your health is worth every dime or everything that you can do to be on this earth longer. If you can't do it for yourself, you need to do it for your family.
0: I love
2: your kids, your grandkids. Yes.
0: John, what about you? What is the message that you're going to give those listeners out there?
1: My biggest thing is listen to your body. You know, if there's something going on that you feel like you need to be seen, be seen.
0: Yeah.
1: You know, once again, we're here to listen and take the time with you that you need. But I think the biggest thing would be to listen to yourself, and your body's trying to tell you a message or something's wrong.
0: Yeah, no doubt. Listen to the body. Do not put it off. And, well, hey, it can all be solved over at Crossroads at Family Medicine. They are waiting for you there with wide open arms. They are waiting for you there with wide open ears as well. That's the beautiful thing, again, about Crossroads is They are there for you. It is simply, I mean, you all wouldn't put the name in their family. I mean, because, yeah. I mean, that's what it is. It's a family, right? Yep. You're yes. taking care of each other like we're family. And hey, look, I've said something, and I don't know if this might deter you all now from me, but I'm not a Southern Kentucky boy. I'm from Northern Kentucky, right? But I'm an implant. I've been here for a while now, so I'm going to call myself a native to down here. But I've always said there's something so different about South Central mm-hmm. Kentucky. I remember the day that I drove down here the first time ever, and it's like you get the goosebumps on the back of your neck. The reasoning for that is because the people here in South Central Kentucky are different. And I mean that in a great yeah. way. And I mean that because they're loving, caring, compassionate. And the best part about that is it bleeds over into our healthcare, just like it yes. does over at Crossroads. And, well, from the conversation I've gotten from you all today, hey, it's right there at Crossroads, is that family love, and they're looking to love on you and help you with your best health in mind. Guys, any final words for listeners out there before we wrap it up on this More Than Medicine Monday?
2: Come and see us.
0: Love it.
1: Yeah.
2: Can't wait to meet you.
1: Yeah, we'd love to see you and love to take care of you. And once again, just listen to all your problems.
0: Well, guys, we truly do appreciate the time. John, Doc, thank you all so much for everything you do here in our community. And, well, I'm sure we'll be talking real, real soon, all right? Yeah.
2: Thank you for
1: thank
2: having
1: you.
2: Us.
1: Thank you. Yeah, appreciate
0: course.
1: It.
0: Yeah, of course. No problem. Again, that was John Stiltz and Terry Cornett with Crossroads of Family Medicine. And it's another Crossroads More Than Medicine Monday right here on Fort Broadcasting, Camelsville, Kentucky.
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0: Olivia Dean and Man I Need. So apparently there's a new food trend where people are intentionally pairing foods that should absolutely not be together. I'm talking like pickles dipped in peanut butter, strawberries with balsamic and hot sauce, and someone even swears by popcorn topped with shredded cheese and a drizzle of maple syrup. Honestly, you lost me at strawberries with balsamic and hot sauce.
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8: Here's your Q104 forecast. Sunshine mixed with clouds at times this afternoon, with daytime highs approaching 90, west winds around 5 miles an hour. Partly cloudy skies. Tonight, chance of thunderstorms. Lows level off around 75. Slight chance for storms. Tomorrow, highs level off around 91. Sunshine mixed with clouds at times. That's your local forecast update. I'm meteorologist Ray Miller from the Q104 Weather Center. Currently, it's 81 degrees.
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0: Ella Langley in Chosen, Texas. Well, researchers have been studying southern right whales when they float upside down. And one possible explanation is extremely relatable. They may be taking a break from parenting. Mm-hmm. Apparently, even whales occasionally need to flip over, stare into the distance, and pretend that they can't hear anybody calling their name. Parents everywhere just felt deeply understood by whales.
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1: ABC News, I'm Michelle Franzen. Seattle police and state authorities investigating Sunday's deadly shooting at a food festival in the heart of the city's downtown. Three people were killed, four others injured, including a toddler. Police say it appears two suspects were involved in a dispute and a shootout. One is in custody, and the search for the other suspect continues. ABC's Alex Stone is on scene and has witness sound.
2: A bullet landed into the tree that was right next to us.
3: Ava Hendricks was at the festival with her family when the gunfire erupted.
2: It was very scary, and like after the whole thing was over, you know, and we're just waiting for the police to come, and we're just looking at each other like, how are we still alive? You know, like, how did we make it through that?
3: One suspect has been taken into custody. Police say another suspect is still on the loose.
1: A fragile pause in hostilities between the U.S. and Iran, the White House says, to give diplomacy a chance to take root. It follows 2 weeks of airstrikes between both sides. On Wall Street, stocks are mixed this hour. This is ABC News.
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9: Here's your Q104 forecast. Sunshine mixed with clouds at times this afternoon, with daytime highs approaching 90, west winds around 5 miles an hour. Partly cloudy skies. Tonight, chance of thunderstorms. Lows level off around 75. Slight chance for storms. Tomorrow, highs level off around 91. Sunshine mixed with clouds at times. That's your local forecast update. I'm meteorologist Ray Miller from the Q104 Weather Center. Currently, it's 82 degrees.
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Zara Larsson and Midnight Sun. I love that one. It just made my day. It's Amanda. We're in the middle of nonstop music. Doja Cat is coming up, but first, oh, this one takes me back. All American Rejects, Move Along.

0: Glass animals and heat waves. Well, The Odyssey continued its journey at the box office this weekend, coming in at number one again with $87 million in its second week of release. Coming in at number two was the live action Moana with $10.5 million, followed by Toy Story 5 with $10 million. Have you seen either of those? I haven't seen The Odyssey yet, but it looks really good.
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4: Here's your Q104 forecast. Sunshine mixed with clouds at times this afternoon, with daytime highs approaching 90. West winds around 5 miles an hour. Partly cloudy skies. Tonight, chance of thunderstorms. Lows level off around 75. Slight chance for storms. Tomorrow, highs level off around 91. Sunshine mixed with clouds at times. That's your local forecast update. I'm meteorologist Ray Miller from the Q104 Weather Center. Right now, 86.
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1: Me not working hard. Yeah, right, picture that with a Kodak. Or better yet, go to Times Square, take a picture of me with a Kodak. Took my life from negative to positive. I just want y'all to know that. And tonight, let's enjoy life. 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
1: ABC News, I'm Michelle Franz, and following 2 weeks of renewed hostilities, the U.S. and Iran now agreeing to pause airstrikes. The White House says President Trump decided against striking Iran forcefully over the weekend. Sources tell ABC News one big reason was to preserve anti-missile defense systems like Patriots. Here's ABC's Karen Travers.
2: The president also spoke to Axios this morning, and he said that he would consider going back to what he called, quote, very strong military action if talks between the U.S. and Iran were to fail. And he also said he's not really willing to give diplomacy all that much time. He was pushed on how long he is willing to give the diplomatic talks at this point, and he said either it goes fast or not at all.
1: Federal health regulators tracing the surge of cyclosporiasis cases, one of the biggest now in U.S. history. The CDC says four more states are now linked to recent cases of the parasitic illness and shredded lettuce iceberg lettuce. This is ABC News.
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6: Here's your Q104 forecast. Sunshine mixed with clouds at times this afternoon, with daytime highs approaching 90, west winds around 5 miles an hour. Partly cloudy skies, tonight chance of thunderstorms, lows level off around 75. Slight chance for storms, tomorrow highs level off around 91. Sunshine mixed with clouds at times. That's your local forecast update. I'm meteorologist Ray Miller from the Q104 Weather Center. Right now, 86.
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0: Benson Boone, the time of my life. And you know who's probably having the time of his life? David Johnson. That's who's going to be stepping into the role of Black Panther for the upcoming Black Panther 3. This was announced this past weekend at the San Diego Comic-Con on Saturday. He's going to be playing T'Challa's son, Prince T'Challa II, who takes up Black Panther from his late father. Now, this character isn't new. He was introduced as a young boy in the 2022 film Black Panther Wakanda Forever. And as we know, Chadwick Boseman played Black Panther in the first movie back in 2018. He died in 2020 from colon cancer at the age of 43. Black Panther 3 is hitting theaters December 15th, 2028.
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0: Mars and I Just Might, and more announcements from this past weekend at the San Diego Comic-Con. Ryan Gosling is official joining the Marvel Cinematic Universe. He's going to be playing Ghost Rider in a new film set to hit theaters in 2028. I can't believe it took this long to get Ryan Gosling part of this universe.
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7: Here's your Q104 forecast. Sunshine mixed with clouds at times this afternoon, with daytime highs approaching 90. West winds around 5 miles an hour. Partly cloudy skies. Tonight, chance of thunderstorms. Lows level off around 75. Slight chance for storms. Tomorrow, highs level off around 91. Sunshine mixed with clouds at times. That's your local forecast update. I'm meteorologist Ray Miller from the Q104 Weather Center. Right now, 86.
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0: Post Malone and Morgan Wallen, I had some help. It's Amanda. Well, that's going to do it for me. Thanks for letting me be a part of your day, whether you are working, driving, tackling the house, or simply attempting to make Monday corporate. Remember, you don't have to finish everything today. Get one thing done, enjoy the music, and call that progress. We will chat again tomorrow. Same time, same place. Have a great rest of your day. Cheers.
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2: 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Prizes will not be mailed or delivered. Any winner under the age of 18 must be accompanied by a parent or legal guardian. No trade or cash equivalent will be awarded for any contest prize. 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
1: ABC News, I'm Michelle Franz, and gas prices in the U.S. showing a little decline after President Trump backed away from hitting Iran hard with strikes over the weekend. Maritime traffic, though, still stalled in the Strait of Hormuz for oil and goods. Patrick DeHaan of Gas Buddy tells ABC News that the market remains volatile due to refinery issues in the Gulf and the ongoing war between Ukraine and Russia.
2: Gasoline and diesel only down 2 or 3 cents. That's only about a 2% drop. And part of the reason for that is that refining continues to be impacted. So while the price of oil is down significantly, the price of what comes out of a refinery is down nowhere nearly as significant. And that's something to keep an eye on here, that even if there is de-escalation between the U.S. and Iran, if no new tax emerge, we're still looking at Ukrainian drone attacks in Russia.
1: Along the border of Spain and France, evacuations continue as crews battle wildfires whipped up by dry and hot conditions and winds. The fires now blamed for at least one death in Spain. 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
7: Here's your Q104 forecast. Sunshine mixed with clouds at times this afternoon, with daytime highs approaching 90, winds out of the west around 5 miles an hour. Partly cloudy skies, tonight chance of thunderstorms, lows dip down to about 75. Slight chance of thunderstorms tomorrow. High temperatures reach up to 91. Sunshine mixed with clouds at times. That's your local forecast update. I'm meteorologist Ray Miller from the Q104 Weather Center. Currently, it's 86 degrees.
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0: hilarious guy from the Blue Collar Comedy Tour. Bill Engvall, here's your sign. He's 68 today. Taylor Schilling from Orange is the New Black. My friend Jenny loves this show. 42 today. Oh, Triple H from the WWE is 58. Alex Rodriguez, baseball legend, 51. And Maya Rudolph, she is so funny to me. She is 54 today.
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11: Here's your Q104 forecast. Sunshine mixed with clouds at times this afternoon, with daytime highs approaching 90, winds out of the west around 5 miles an hour. Partly cloudy skies again tonight, chance of thunderstorms, lows level off around 75. Slight chance of thunderstorms tomorrow, daytime highs approaching 90, sunshine mixed with clouds at times. That's your local forecast update. I'm meteorologist Ray Miller from the Q104 Weather Center. Currently, it's 86 degrees.
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1: ABC News, I'm Michelle Franzen. President Trump, while traveling to Michigan to speak at an economic event, says he's in no rush to reach a temporary ceasefire deal with Iran. It comes after the president backed away from hitting Iran hard with strikes over the weekend, he says, to give diplomacy a chance. The president says Iran wants to restart talks.
2: I have a lot of patience. I have plenty of time. Plenty of time. Their whole shoreline's wiped out. The strait is in very good shape. And we're talking right now. You know, they wanted to talk.
1: Sources tell ABC News the pause in strikes is also out of concern for the U.S. stockpile of air defense systems, including Patriots. Seattle authorities continue to search for a second suspect wanted in connection with the deadly shooting at a food festival last night. Three people were killed, four others injured. Police say a 15-year-old is in custody. Temporary protected status, or TPS, for more than 300,000 Haitians set to expire today, along with protections for thousands of Syrians. It follows a Supreme Court ruling last month. This is ABC News.
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6: Here's your Q104 forecast. Sunshine mixed with clouds at times this afternoon, with daytime highs approaching 90, winds out of the west around 5 miles an hour. Partly cloudy skies again tonight, chance of thunderstorms, lows level off around 75. Slight chance of thunderstorms tomorrow. Daytime highs approaching 90. Sunshine mixed with clouds at times. That's your local forecast update. I'm meteorologist Ray Miller from the Q104 Weather Center. Currently, it's 86 degrees.
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0: Hello, South Central Kentucky, and welcome in to Fort Broadcasting, Camelsville, Kentucky. Austin Armstrong hanging out here with you, and guess what? It's another Crossroads More Than Medicine Monday right here on Fort Broadcasting. Hey, we're happy to bring it to you in studio. I am joined with some special guests, the newest provider over at Crossroads of Family Medicine, that is Miss Terry Cornett, as well as the man himself, John Stiltz. Guys, how we doing today?
1: Doing great, awesome.
0: Doing fantastic?
2: Doing great.
0: Doc, you doing good today?
2: Doing great.
0: Fantastic. Well, hey, I'm happy to have you all in here because, look, if there's a couple things I love to talk about. Well, first off, it's our community, right? And then I love people who love to take care of the people in our community, which, hey, you all do a great job at that. You all do a fantastic job at that. But we're going to save that for a little bit. We're going to hang on to that. We're going to leave them on a cliffhanger, and we'll talk a little bit more about that coming up. But right now, I want to get to know you all. I want to talk about you all. This is our first little conversation, so I want to get to know you all better. And, well, I want the listeners to get to know you all better because we're going to be talking every now and then. Hey, I want them to know who they're talking to. So, John, why don't you start off first, and why don't you just tell us who you are, what is your role over at Crossroads, and maybe just a little bit about you, your family, and what your happenings here in South Central. Kentucky.
1: All right. My name is John Stiltz. I've been at Crossroads Family Medicine for 13 years and just recently moved into the management office manager position at Crossroads Family Medicine back in January and full-time back in April. And I live here in Camelsville and was from Adair County, and but I live in Camelsville now and married to my wife for 7 years and have two beautiful little girls that I love and adore, and we are so thankful for them.
0: Yeah, no doubt. Well, John, it is nice to meet you. Looking forward to our conversations today. And, well, I guess the lady of the hour that's here with us, that is Dr. Cornett. Doc, how are you doing today?
2: I'm good. Thank you so much for having me.
0: I'm doing fantastic, and glad you're here with us. And, of course, you know, why don't you just tell us a little bit about yourself, right? Because here's the thing, right? When it comes to healthcare, people like to know the people that are taking care of them, right? I mean, it's just simple as that. When you're able to have a personal connection, it goes a long way, right? And here in South Central, in rural America, you see that a lot. And, well, hey, I'm sure people are probably interested to get to know you a little bit better. So why don't you just start off by telling us a little bit about yourself, who you are, where you've been, and maybe a little bit about your family and all that good stuff.
2: Okay. I have been in nursing for 25 years.
0: Yeah.
2: I have been a nurse practitioner for 4 years.
0: Fantastic.
2: Yes. I love taking care of my patients. I do tend to get very involved with them. Their health is the most important thing to me. They come first, no matter what. Outside of work, I like to hang out with my family, grandchildren. I love to travel, camping.
0: Hey, there you go.
2: Yes. Antiquing, things like that.
0: All right.
2: That kind of helps me relax, recharge, and be fresh on Monday for my patients.
0: Now I got to ask you, Doc, are we talking camping or are we talking glamping? Which one are we going?
2: Well, probably glamping,
0: okay,
2: in your eyes.
0: I
2: do camp
0: like
2: in a camper.
0: Hey, look, that's okay. I'm okay with the camper. It's like, it's when you start getting into like the big mansion, log cabin things. They're like, yeah, this is camping.
2: No.
0: I'm like, well, you're not, I'm sure, but maybe.
2: My camper is small. I have tent. Camped
0: there
2: many
0: go.
2: Times in my younger days.
0: Hey, okay. I understand that now. We were actually just talking about that, and I was like, I don't know if I could tent camp, because I don't know if I'd be able to get up in the morning, actually. That'd be the hard part. So, well, hey, I love to get to know you all, and I appreciate you all for telling us about you. And I got a question, though, for you, Doc, is, you know, you talked about how you kind of transitioned. You were in healthcare, and now you've transitioned as a nurse practitioner. So let me ask you, what kind of pushed you to become a nurse practitioner?
2: Because I love helping people.
0: Mm-hmm.
2: I wanted to do more for them. I wanted to be able to diagnose and treat them properly and be more a part of their health care and their health outcomes.
0: So was there like a specific moment that really just kind of clicked with you that went, now I know, hey, this is what I want to be. I want to be an NP. I want to do that. Was there a specific time or a specific instance that you've ever had with that?
2: I think just being able to diagnose properly and give them the treatment that they need.
0: Yeah.
2: And there's nothing more rewarding than helping someone achieve their health outcomes.
0: No doubt. And that's what I love is someone who cares about the patient, right? Because here's what I'm going to argue, and I've already got this feeling with you all. From just talking to John for a little bit and then getting to talk to you, Doc, you all just seem like normal people, right? Hey, that's it. Yeah. You all are just normal people that are trying to look out for the best interests of your patients. And I think that goes a long way, especially in rural Kentucky, right, where, hey, sometimes it can be hard to come by some good health care every now and then. You know, there's a lot of hoops to jump through, a lot of this and that, and a lot of, hey, go over here, look at this hand while this hand does this. That's not what happens over at Crossroads. Like you said, you're just looking to make people better. You want their best interest. And, well, John, I got to argue that that's probably the case for our health care workers, and it's probably the case for the office side of things as well, right?
1: That's right. Yes, I mean, that it's very important, you know, on the management side of things, to be able to look at everything as a whole, make sure our patients are taken care of properly, yeah, make sure they're getting the correct continuity of care that they need as well. And it's one of our main goals at Crossroads Family Medicine, is to make sure that patient from the first time they walk in the doors till they exit, that they get the care that they deserve.
0: And that's kind of the thing with healthcare nowadays, is a lot of places you just end up as, I always like to say, you end up as one of those manila folders, right? You're just a folder with a number that's pushed on top of it, and people don't really see anything past that. And they read the name, and it goes in one ear and kind of right out the other. It's not how it is over at Crossroads Family Medical. You all are always just looking to love on people, right? And
1: yes,
0: you all do that through the healthcare and providing that healthcare to our community, which is massive because, well, you all offer a lot of things over at Crossroads, and that's the beautiful thing about it is, and some people might say, well, that's a watered-down term, is the one-stop shop, right? Hey, not for me. I'm all about that. Look, mm-hmm, if I can get everything done under one roof, you might call it a watered-down term. That's fine. I'm not, because what I'm going to call that, hey, that's a success for me, because in modern day, let's be honest, we're busy, right? Go, yeah, go, go, go, go, go, go, go, go. What is the first thing that always gets put on the back burner? Your health. You know, we're all parents here. Hey, some of us grandparents, where you easily can go, well, I got a headache, but I still got to go pick up the grandbaby. Or I got this going on. I've been having it for a couple weeks, but I got to go. Hey, it can be hard. And well, over at Crossroads, that's going to be very convenient because everything's going to be under one roof. So, Doc, why don't you tell us, like, what are some of the things that you are going to be providing to the patients? You know, some of the services. I know primary care, but is there any specifics that we want to talk about?
2: Well, I'll be doing preventive care, annual wellness visits,
0: yeah,
2: some chronic disease management, like your hypertension, your mm-hmm, high cholesterol, your
0: yeah,
2: diabetes, COPD, things mm-hmm, like that. We also do weight management.
0: Yeah.
2: I'll be doing some hormone therapy. And, you know, then your acute illnesses.
0: Mm-hmm.
2: I will also be seeing children,
0: awesome,
2: ages 10 and above.
0: Yeah.
2: For just acute visits, flu, sore throats, ear infections, and also sports physicals. My goal is to provide compassionate, evidence-based care
0: mm-hmm,
2: for every patient and to make sure they are welcomed, heard, and well cared for.
0: And I love that you all provide all this. And, well, when you were talking a lot about it all, a lot of it's like clicking in my head, like sports physicals. I heard that. Mm-hmm. Hey, that's right around the corner.
2: Mm-hmm.
0: I mean,
2: yes,
0: we just got out of the dead period not long ago, and here we go. Well, we're rolling right into the 26-27 sports season. So
1: yep,
0: if someone's listening right now, they're going, oh no, I forgot to get the sports physical. I forgot. Hey, look, guess what? Crossroads, they can take care of you. You can do it right there. And let me ask you, maybe someone hasn't been to your office. What is that first little visit look like? What is it going to be? How easy is it? I mean, just call and set up an appointment, right?
1: Mm-hmm. Yes.
0: And let me ask you, what does that initial visit look like, though? Because I know at some places you'll go to initial visit and you'll be there like 2 hours, 3 hours, because mm-hmm, you spend an hour's worth of paperwork. You go in there and they got to do all this stuff with the nurses, and then you finally see a doctor, and well, they – and it, I mean, it takes forever, right? And there's nothing wrong with it taking forever, because I want you to look at my health, right? But – it feels like it can be a little overwhelming, especially with all the paperwork at the front half of it, a new place, a new location. So why don't you just kind of go over what does that first process look like when they stop by Crossroads? Just give you a call, and then where do we go from there?
1: That process is – we try to make it as efficient as possible.
0: Yeah,
1: like I said, our first goal is to, you know, make sure the patient feels like family, because that's part of the Crossroads Family Medicine
0: yeah,
1: title there, is making sure they feel like family. But, you know, from the from the paperwork and then getting them back into to see a nurse and making sure they're taken care of, all their health concerns are made known with the nursing staff, and then being able to talk to the doctor. And once again, you know, you're not just a number when you come to Crossroads Family Medicine. We want to make sure that you are seen, that you are heard, and your needs are met and taken care of.
0: And, I mean, that right there, I mean, you get me to run through a wall right there. I love that. That is exactly what you want to hear from the person on the other side with your health care in mind, right? Yep. It is everything that you just touched on. And, well, I know, Doc, you kind of talked about that as well, but let me ask you this. How important is it to you that, you know, patients are always going to appreciate having a doctor who is going to listen to them and just take it all in. How important is that to you, just to be that person to those people? How important is it that you be that doctor that listens to them and not just kind of hit them with a general, hey, I'm going to throw something to the wall, hope it sticks, and see if that fixes the problem?
2: I think listening is the most valuable tool that we have as healthcare providers.
0: Love that.
2: Sometimes the most important part of the visit is simply just allowing the patient time to tell their story.
0: Yeah.
2: When people feel heard, we build trust, and that leads to better care and better health outcomes.
0: Yeah, I think that is, again, like you said, just listening can go so far. I mean, I love what you said there. I mean, they should get that on a T-shirt. It's the best tool that you all have. I mean, it really is. You know, look, in the world of communication, I tell them all the time, look, if we can't communicate, then, well, we can't even do our job right, guys. You know, hey, look, our whole job's communication, so we should be able to do that real, real well, you know? And, well, I know that's a very applicable and understandable in broadcasting, but it's applicable everywhere, right? Communication is key.
1: Yes.
0: It is it's big in family. It's big in the church. It's big in businesses. It's big everywhere. Communication is how things happen. And, well, if you have a doctor that's not listening, things can be a little difficult when that wall gets put up. And as a patient, it kind of makes you feel a little uncomfortable, right?
2: Yes.
0: Well, again, that's not what's happening at Crossroads. Happy to meet you. Happy to talk to you. Want to talk to you. That's the thing. It's the want to talk to you. And I love getting to talk to you all because I can just tell the passion in your voices, right? Like, I can tell that Doc truly means, like, hey, I want to sit down and have a conversation with you. And it's just that is going to be such a beneficial part to our community that, well, I don't know why you're not taking advantage of it. And, well, it's pretty easy to take advantage of it. I mean, John, what's the phone number they need to call? Do they just visit the website? What are some sources that they can touch in on? The phone number, the email, the address, all that good stuff.
1: Sure. You can find us on Facebook under Crossroads Family Medicine. Our number is 270-465-8133. And we'd be more than happy to help you in any way we can.
0: Doc, and I got to ask you, I'm going to ask you first. And John, you got to get ready, all right? Because I'm going to ask you next, too, all right? We're wrapping up here, and I want you to leave the listeners with a message. A message of what you would say to them if they've been putting off healthcare and they just have, maybe they've been mistrusted by healthcare, or maybe it's not that serious, I don't really need that. What's the message you want to tell them why they should walk through the doors over at Crossroads? Because I'm going to say it's because you all are different. You all are not the typical healthcare place. You all are there for the person. And if I've stole that out of your mouth, I'm sorry. But what's the answer that you're going to give them? Hey, join us at Crossroads.
2: Crossroads, I just feel like they're great people.
0: Yeah.
2: The doctors are great.
0: Mm-hmm.
2: I actually done my practicum with these people.
0: Awesome.
2: For 9 months.
0: Wow, awesome.
2: I've worked with Dr. Dixon and Dr. Graves both.
0: Great guys.
2: Patrick's okay, too. I'm just kidding. I had to put that in there. I think your health is worth every dime or everything that you can do to be on this earth longer. If you can't do it for yourself, you need to do it for your family.
0: I love
2: that. Your kids, your grandkids. Yes.
0: John, what about you? What is the message that you're going to give those listeners out there?
1: My biggest thing is listen to your body. You know, if there's something going on that you feel like you need to be seen, be seen.
0: Yeah.
1: You know, once again, we're here to listen and take the time with you that you need. But I think the biggest thing would be to listen to yourself, and your body's trying to tell you a message or something's wrong.
0: Yeah, no doubt. Listen to the body. Do not put it off. And, well, hey, it can all be solved over at Crossroads at Family Medicine. They are waiting for you there with wide open arms. They are waiting for you there with wide open ears as well. That's the beautiful thing, again, about Crossroads is they are there for you. It is simply, I mean, you all wouldn't put the name in their family. I mean, because, yeah. I mean, that's what it is. It's a family, right? Yep. You're taking care of each other like we're family. And hey, look, I've said something, and I don't know if this might deter you all now from me, but I'm not a Southern Kentucky boy. I'm from Northern Kentucky, right? But I'm an implant. I've been here for a while now, so I'm going to call myself a native to down here. But I've always said there's something so different about South Central Kentucky. I remember the day that I drove down here, the first time ever, and it's like you get a little, the goosebumps on the back of your neck. The reasoning for that is because the people here in South Central Kentucky are different. And I mean that in a great way. And I mean that because they're loving, caring, compassionate. Mm-hmm. And the best part about that is it bleeds over into our healthcare, just like it does over at Crossroads. And, well, from the conversation I've gotten from you all today, hey, it's right there at Crossroads, is that family love, and they're looking to love on you and help you with your best health in mind. Guys, any final words for listeners out there before we wrap it up on this More Than Medicine Monday?
2: Come and see us.
0: Love it.
1: Yeah.
2: Can't wait to meet you.
1: Yeah, we'd love to see you and love to take care of you. And once again, just listen to all your problems.
0: Well, guys, we truly do appreciate the time. John, Doc, thank you all so much for everything you do here in our community. And, well, I'm sure we'll be talking real, real soon, all right? Yeah.
2: Thank you for
1: having
2: us.
1: Yeah, appreciate it.
0: Yeah, of course, no problem. Again, that was John Stiltz and Terry Cornett with Crossroads of Family Medicine. And it's another Crossroads More Than Medicine Monday right here on Fort Broadcasting, Camelsville, Kentucky.
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1: Bugs Bunny, one of my pals that helped me grow up, loved Bugs Bunny. On this day in 1940, Bugs Bunny officially debuted in the cartoon world. It was called A Wild Hare. It has become one of the most recognizable animated characters ever created. Bugs Bunny was invented today. On this day, back in 1940, people saw Bugs Bunny for the first time. Everybody still loves Bugs Bunny, right?
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6: Here's your Q104 forecast. Sunshine mixed with clouds at times this afternoon, with daytime highs approaching 90, winds out of the west around 5 miles an hour. Partly cloudy skies again tonight, chance of thunderstorms, lows level off around 75. Slight chance of thunderstorms tomorrow. Daytime highs approaching 90. Sunshine mixed with clouds at times. That's your local forecast update. I'm meteorologist Ray Miller from the Q104 Weather Center. Right now, 88.

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9: From the Fort Broadcasting News Desk, I'm Austin Armstrong. Adair County Sheriff's deputies were called Saturday, July 25th, to a home on 175 Overstreet Road in reference to the location of a wanted fugitive. According to the Adair County Sheriff's Office, deputies encountered Christopher Critter McClister attempting to leave the residence through a back door. When he saw the deputies, McClister reportedly went back inside the home and attempted to hide. Deputies received consent to enter the residence and were able to take McClister into custody without incident. The Adair County Sheriff's Office reminds residents that they can report suspicious activities, possible locations of wanted suspects, or request extra patrols by calling the agency's anonymous tip line at 270-385-1155. Kentucky drivers are also being reminded of changes to the state's school bus stopping law as students head back to school very soon. The new law, which took effect July 15th, requires drivers to stop for a school or church bus displaying its stop arm and flashing red lights regardless of which directions they are traveling. There is one exception. Drivers traveling in the opposite direction do not have to stop on a roadway with four or more lanes in the roadway when it is separated by an elevated barrier or an unpaved median. However, drivers must stop in all lanes on all four-lane roadways with a paved center turn lane. If there is no physical barrier or unpaved median, drivers must stop even on a four-lane road. Also, Kentucky law now presumes that the registered owner of a vehicle was driving if the vehicle legally passes a stopped school bus and the driver cannot be identified, unless the presumption is rebutted. Drivers are also reminded to slow down, stay alert, put their phones away, and watch for flashing school bus lights. Officials say extra seconds could save a child's life. And finally, the next Camelsville Certified Local Government and Historic Preservation Commission meeting is scheduled for Thursday, August 6 at noon. The meeting will be held in the lower level of the Camelsville Civic Center located at 201 North Columbia Avenue in Camelsville. For more details on stories like these and more, be sure to check out our websites, myq104.com, kcountry1057.com, and wtcoradio.com.
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10: Here's your Q104 forecast. Sunshine mixed with clouds at times this afternoon, with daytime highs approaching 90, winds out of the west, around 5 miles an hour. Partly cloudy skies again tonight, chance of thunderstorms, lows level off around 75. Slight chance of thunderstorms tomorrow, daytime highs approaching 90, sunshine mixed with clouds at times. That's your local forecast update. I'm meteorologist Ray Miller from the Q104 Weather Center. Currently 88.
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5: And here's Clark with the weather. 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
8: 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Always keeping you weather aware.
9: Here's your Q104 forecast. Sunshine mixed with clouds at times this afternoon, with daytime highs approaching 90. Winds out of the west, around 5 miles an hour. Partly cloudy skies again tonight. Chance of thunderstorms. Lows level off around 75. Slight chance of thunderstorms tomorrow. Daytime highs approaching 90. Sunshine mixed with clouds at times. That's your local forecast update. I'm meteorologist Ray Miller from the Q104 Weather Center. Currently 88.
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1: ABC News, I'm Michelle Franzen. In California, a judge ordered that there's enough evidence in the murder case against David Burke to warrant a trial. The singer known as David is accused of murdering teen Celeste Rivas Hernandez, someone he's allegedly had a relationship with the minor. Her body later found in the trunk of a vehicle belonging to David. Los Angeles District Attorney Nathan Hochman.
2: She has held him to answer for first-degree murder with the special circumstances of lying in wait, doing this crime for financial gain, and murdering a witness to an investigation.
1: David Burke denies the allegations. A food festival in Seattle ending in gunfire Sunday, killing three and injuring four others. Police say a 15-year-old is in custody and they're searching for a second suspect. It appears, they say, to be gang-related. The U.S. and Iran pausing airstrikes for now. The White House says the president wants to give diplomacy a chance after threats of increased strikes. Sources tell ABC News there's also concern to preserve anti-missile defense systems. This is ABC News.
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10: Here's your Q104 forecast. Chance of thunderstorms tonight, otherwise partly cloudy skies. Lows dip down to about 75. Southwest winds around 5 miles an hour. Slight chance of thunderstorms tomorrow. High temperatures reach up to 90. Sunshine mixed with clouds at times. Lows level off around 65. Tomorrow night, partly cloudy skies. That's your local forecast update. I'm meteorologist Ray Miller from the Q104 Weather Center. Currently 88.
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2: 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What is something people always think that they've got more of than they actually do? 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Ashley said phone chargers. Lisa got it right. It is batteries. 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
2: Here's your Q104 forecast. Chance of thunderstorms tonight, otherwise partly cloudy skies. Lows dip down to about 75. Southwest winds around 5 miles an hour. Slight chance of thunderstorms tomorrow. High temperatures reach up to 90. Sunshine mixed with clouds at times. Lows level off around 65. Tomorrow night, partly cloudy skies. Get your local forecast update. I'm meteorologist Ray Miller from the Q104 Weather Center. Right now, 86.
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1: 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I'll be back tomorrow, though. 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
1: ABC News, I'm Michelle Franzen. The Trump administration asking the Supreme Court to weigh in on federal oversight on mail-in voting.
2: The Solicitor General requested that the justices clear the way so the proposed changes to mail-in voting could be implemented in time for the November elections. After Trump signed an executive order in March seeking to increase federal oversight of elections, the Postal Service proposed a rule that would require states to turn over lists of approved voters. Under the policy, the Postal Service would refuse to deliver ballots in states that don't hand over their voter lists. A group of 23 states sued to prevent the changes from taking effect. Peter Harlambous, ABC News.
1: Gas prices falling slightly after the U.S. and Iran paused airstrikes. Maritime traffic, though, still stalled in the Strait of Hormuz. A judge in California says the murder trial for David Burke, known as the Singer David, can proceed. The singer is charged with killing an underage teen he allegedly had a sexual relationship with. Her body later found in his trunk. David Burke denies the charges. This is ABC News.
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4: The team's looking good this season.
5: I think so. Man, I miss playing football. Ever since I turned 40, I just can't find that fire I used to have.
6: Think it could be lower testosterone?
5: What do you mean?
6: I was feeling the same way. After 40, the body has less testosterone, and men lose their edge. That's why I take Nugenix Total T2.
5: That's the testosterone booster, right?
6: Yes, but Total T2 is their brand new formula that skyrockets nitric oxide levels in as little as 3 hours. Since I started taking it, I've been lifting like when we played for Coach Carter. My energy is way up, and it even spiced up things between me and the missus.
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9: Here's your Q104 forecast. Chance of thunderstorms tonight, otherwise partly cloudy skies. Lows dip down to about 75. Southwest winds around 5 miles an hour. Slight chance of thunderstorms tomorrow. High temperatures reach up to 90. Sunshine mixed with clouds at times. Lows level off around 65. Tomorrow night, partly cloudy skies. That's your local forecast update. I'm meteorologist Ray Miller from the Q104 Weather Center. Currently 82.
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0: Sheeran teaming up with Martin Garrix on that track, their new collab called Repeat It. Before that, you heard Adele. Now, Adele looking a little unrecognizable amid her return to the spotlight 2 years after she announced her hiatus. Can you believe it has been 2 years? Like, in one sense, it feels like it's been 2 decades. And in the other sense, it feels like it's only been 2 days. I feel like time has been wonky ever since COVID. Maybe it's just me. Now, we do know she's been slowly making a return to the spotlight. She's been spotted out in public on a few public dates, and then also was just seen swimming in Italy with her cohorts in the new movie that she also stars in. So very excited to see her come back. I don't know. It's not a comeback. It's a hiatus. It's an intentional hiatus. So just excited to see her back in the spotlight. Coming up, I'm also excited to play more great sounds for you. Lock it in. More of your favorites are on the way.
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5: Here's your Q104 forecast. Chance of thunderstorms tonight, otherwise partly cloudy skies. Lows dip down.

0: Yes, the countdown is on for Ariana Grande's new album, which is due out on Friday. In fact, if you want to follow along, all you got to do is Google Ariana Grande, and Google has provided a nice countdown timer for you right there in the search results. Around the corner, we got more great sounds here. 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